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0: And anybody who take the bottle of Johnny Walker Black, better bring it back, yeah?
1: My friend said I'm gonna stop with the
2: beautiful, beautiful back-to-back music going out to everybody out there. It is now time with our drive time show with Jones Industry. You want to get on the so nasi ta fago na no bla bla na uila na na ulu ko toka nga. Ma uka to mi febe mi so nasi pe ma ta fangi faske ke ko kamai. You want to get on the toa ta fangi na na uko ini te grava toni mo firiko gay ki he fangi po kamo ke lo tonga fago ko gapi langa poko ha fangi mono mono po ai gapi finger to give ki he Jones Industry atu e ke tonga toa. So nasi.

beautiful song going out to everybody out there with Jones. Don't forget to everybody out there, for any of your building supply needs, you cannot go wrong with Jones. We've got building supplies, electrical supplies, plumbing supplies. We have them all. Not only that, we have the Habs Hardware Store over there at Wellington Road, right behind our Sonasi gas station, just like Jones Industry in Tofua. We're opposite our gas station, Sonasi gas station. Or you can go to EM Jones in Taufahau, facing the square that used to be Digital Square. 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

Last round on your Drive Time Show with M&J Water Tank. 26659. Go to the figure for near one. No. Nimahiva, the figure for near. Finger to get off what the fuck we are. What our mail lady, what our order dealership, what our tractor, what our plasticware, what our steelware, what our nano langa, what our missini cosi, what our hand tools, but my power tools, what our 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ia pe mo M&J group of company pe mo tau Drive Time Show.

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We're going to go into some more music. 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

It is now time for your Footy Friday, especially with your drive time show with Jones Industry. Drive time of a big to go in a dinga motor go toa. Ihe if ya fin, ihe taftafako, no nalanga, no plama, no uhila, no go to ganga maukato, yekihe, tonga go toa, especially if you're tuning in and getting ready for Footy Friday. Please don't drink and drive if you're getting ready. Tabaka in a game, nukava malo, hipaka fauru, get a poa to ya, bemeso nasi Jones Industry. Kama hita pokama breakfast. Drive time show, tell us. Swift with I knew I

What a beautiful song going out to everybody out there. Nikima Tonga Kawe Fangi Fashimala, Moni Atuke Tonga Gotoa, Bemohai, Bemoison, Asi, Bemo Jones Industry, Oangalo Ketonga Gotofa, the Faki Gueta, now with the Lavatori, Mofiri Gogain, now Langan and a Plaman and a Uhila, Bemata Fute Friday for Pay, a Honi Mante, Tonga Toga Tapo, what we are, Bemehe, Son Asi, Vagaina Keinu Kava Malo, he packet to Faka Uri. Don't drink and drive. It is Fute Friday and hope you guys enjoying the selection of music going out to everybody out there in Nikima Tonga. This is Choosing Texas joining us in our Drive Time Show. 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

What a beautiful song that was, Choosing Texas, joining us in our Drive Time show. Hope you guys are loving the selection of music. I've been doing some research and getting some good songs, especially for the Footer Friday, especially new songs. This is for my list called Top 2026. Some of them I've heard, some of them I haven't heard, but that's the good thing about it. We're going to all hear it together on your Drive Time show with Jones Industry. Do not forget to everybody out there, for any of your building supplies, plumbing supplies, electrical supplies, gardening supplies, you cannot go wrong with Jones Industry. This is Home Wrecker joining us in our Drive Time show this afternoon. It's Footer Friday. Please don't drink and drive.

And that was Home Wrecker joining us in our drive time show. Bemo hai, bemo e Jones Industry, bemo tau whangi whaske ke kouka mai o whapekto koina tia ka mūtou kotoa i he Hawani, bemo tau whangi whaske ke kouka mai, bemo hai, bemo e Jones Industry atu i aki he tonga kotoa. Nothing beats some good music, especially if you are driving down and you're feeling some sort of way or you're feeling feeling happy, a good song hitting you in the right time will boost your morale. So if you're feeling sad, you'll boost it to be better. If you're feeling happy, it will make it even much better to be even happier when you listen to your favorite song. Atu ni ke tonga katoa.

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1: What a beautiful song going out to everybody out there in the Kingdom of Tongue joining us on your Drive Time show on this Footday Friday. Hope you, whatever it is that you're doing today, it is something that, especially on the Footday Friday, you know you're going to get into some stuff, especially if you had a busy working week. 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Programa Drive Time Mika mana tu tonga ko to vakaina ke kinu kava malohi pa ke te whaka uri atu ni ke tonga ko to kau mai I he tau programa breakfast show. 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

And that was Kingdom of Fear joining us in our Drive Time show. And it's now time on their Drive Time show. We play you less music. We say less talk, more music. After we get on with our with Jones Industry and your Drive Time show. Slow the pace down a little bit on this one. But do not forget, everybody out there, don't drink and drive. Drive Time, Jones Industry.

What a beautiful song going out to everybody out there in the kingdom of Tonga Kama, hita upo kama, drive time show, bemo hai, bemo e sona si, mandu tonga katoa, tau nau nau kwete ke lavatori mo firigo gei, nana ulanga, nana blama, nana uhila, nana uko ki toka ngama uka atoa pe me fe, pe me sona si Jones Industry atu ia ki he tonga katoa. 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Bruno Mars, pe mo Steel.

What a beautiful song going out to everybody out there. Now, last round with Jones Industry of a big to coin at the funny fast cake, coin, motor, go to a he fia fini, pemata po, kama drive time, matu tonga to the po, what to go ya, pemhe son asiva, 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Jones Industry, pemata drive time show. Of a big to coin at the funny fast coin, motor, go to, listen in. 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

Welcome, welcome. It is now time with PDH Pacific Timber and Hardware for any of your hardware store needs. It is Footy Friday. It is the last working day of the working week. Everyone out there always tries to have a little alcohol, a little drinking. But please do not drink alcohol and drive. Offa bilk to koina te fangi fast koninga motor gotoa ihe ahoni. 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Offa bilk to koina tu fangi tata noat koninga motor gotoa kene hanga frafie fia eki motor. 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Ato fai fast koninga Motoko Toga, the Foki Mai Pumata Funky Promotion, GK Koya Pemo PDH, Pacific Timber and Hardware.

Nothing beats some good music going out to everybody out there. So good. We're going to go into some more music. Remember, it is now time for Let's Talk More Music on your Drive Time Show. And it is your Drive Time Show. And also, it's Food Day Friday. Please, if you're drinking alcohol today, do not drink alcohol and drive. Let me repeat that for you. Do not drink alcohol and drive. Go ahead, don't go to offer, but don't go into fast going to motor go to, but my tapo what to go up in me, Pokama go PDH, Pemoe Vaval Bunyo no, but without drive time, me vacaine, Ginu Kavamalo, he packet for Uri. See, see it on Noaka, the Tata, the Fasi, I don't get on go to PDH.

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Hanga o glove going in like time been they be we who by hanga go for like the more bigger key be time see see otala no la la kata foki ga for for music I mean do it on go to a PDH Pacific Timberland Hardware. 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

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You can't go wrong with your drive time show, especially on a Food Day Friday. 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If you're feeling down, it hits you in the right time, in the right place. It just boosts your boosts your morale. 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

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Gamai tau po kama drive time of a big to coin din gamoto gotoa. Ihe efia fini, ihe taftafako tau na nalanga, na palama na uhila, na na gotoa kanga maukato ye kihe tonga gotoa. Especially if you're tuning in and getting ready for Footy Friday, please don't drink and drive if you're getting ready. Tabakai na ginu kava malo hi pake fauru gota po watuya pemeso nasi Jones Industry. Gamai tau po kama breakfast drive time show. Taylor Swift with I Knew You.

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Don't drink and drive. It is Fute Friday and hope you guys enjoying the selection of music going out to everybody out there. Niki matonga, this is Choosing Texas joining us in our Drive Time Show. You can't go wrong with your Drive Time Show.

What a beautiful song that was. Choosing Texas, joining us in our Drive Time show. Hope you guys are loving the selection of music. I've been doing some research and getting some good songs, especially for the Footwear Friday, especially new songs. This is from my list called Top 2026. Some of them I've heard, some of them I haven't heard, but that's the good thing about it. We're going to all hear it together on your Drive Time show with Jones Industry. Do not forget to everybody out there, for any of your building supplies, plumbing supplies, electrical supplies, gardening supplies, you cannot go wrong with Jones Industry. This is Home Wrecker joining us in our Drive Time show this afternoon. It's Footwear Friday. Please don't drink and drive.

And that was Home Wrecker joining us in our drive time show. But more high, but more Jones in the street. But my Fungi Faske, go go my off a bit to go in the dig a muto go toa ihe Hawani. But my Fungi Faske, go go my but more high, but more Jones in the street. Atuyaki hetonga kotoa. Nothing beats some good music, especially if you are driving down and you're feeling some sort of way or you're feeling more feeling happy. A good song hitting you in the right time will boost your morale. So if you're feeling sad, you'll boost it to be better. If you're feeling happy, it will make a Jones in the street. Atuyaki hetonga. Nothing beats some good music, especially if you are driving down and you're feeling some sort of way or you're feeling

What a beautiful song going out to everybody out there in the Kingdom of Tongue joining us in your drive time show on this Footday Friday. Hope you, whatever it is that you're doing today, it is something that, especially on the Footday Friday, you know you're going to get into some stuff, especially if you had a busy working week. No doubt you'll be having a few with your friends. But the messaging from your drive time show is to please do not drink alcohol and drive. Programma drive tai mika mana tui tonga katoa wakaina ke kinu kawa malohi pake te whakauri atu ni ke tonga katoa kaumai I he tau programma breakfast show. It's your drive time show with Jones, so make sure you stay tuned.

And that was Kingdom of Fear joining us in our Drive Time show. And it's now time on their Drive Time show. We play you less music. We'd say less talk, more music. After we get on with Jones Industry and your Drive Time show. Slow the pace down a little bit on this one. But do not forget, everybody out there, don't drink and drive. Drive Time, Jones Industry.

What a beautiful song going out to everybody out there in the kingdom of Tonga Kama, he tau pōkama, drive time show, bemo hai, bemo e sona si, mandu tonga katoa, tau nau nau koe te ke lava tori mo whirigo gei, nana ulanga, nana blama, nana uhila, nana uko ki tō kangama uka atoa pe me whee, pe me sona si Jones Industry atu ia ki he tonga katoa. 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Jones Industry, pe koe hala koe na koe hala koe na toni pe mo Herbs Hardware Store. Bruno Mars, pe mo Steel.

What a beautiful song going out to everybody out there. Now, last round with Jones Industry of a big to coin at the funny fast cake, going a motor go to a he fia fini, pemata po, come a drive time me, Matu tonga go to the po, what to go ya, pemhe sona si, vacanega inu, cava malo, hipake fraoli, caco round frosting, go round frosting, drive time me, Mandu, if I know my big watu, I funky fussy cake, go cow my goya, iheta po, come a goya, ihe ahoni, pemoe Jones Industry, pemata drive time show, of a big to coin at the funny fast going a motor go to, listen in. More back-to-back music and also back to some great promotions coming in on your Drive Time show.

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Our phone number, like I said before, 266-59-874-9796 or 773-3882. 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And that's it on your Drive Time Show. 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
0: 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So it's gonna be every Monday night, every Wednesday night, and every Friday night. Every week, you are with your love connection, our DJ Lipe and Fare.
1: I'm not a DJ.
0: She is the number one. Ha ha! 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Why have record repolo? Good night, everybody. We'll see you again on Monday. What is that happen?
1: Oh,
0: what is the happen? I beg you, probably my fat technical, go ahead, go if I see it. Go Suryas, go
1: ahead, Paul, go Le Polo, yeah?
0: Or Le Polo.
1: Oh, be my, yeah. Kato eta, is it the right thing?
0: Okay. 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
1: Ko e be a.
0: Ko ya.

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Hello, Benete from Brief of Name, my Gagia. 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

I truly believe that the only way that we can survive as a race, as a people, is through transition. We have to be in transition, therefore we can adjust to the time.

I'm Fifita. 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Got my head nodding. 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

I truly believe that the only way that we can survive as a race, as a people, is through transition. We have to be in transition, therefore we can adjust to the time.